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1: 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Genau meine Musik. Meine Musik.

But if you need some space, I will step away. And I know it might sound stupid, but for me, yeah, I just gotta keep believing, and I've heard

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It's hard to say that I'd rather stay awake when I'm asleep, because my dreams are bursting at the seams.